back home, go back home, go. It's been there all along. You should go back home, go back home, go back home.

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1: Is someone listening? Okay. Let me tell you the story of that guy. 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

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Listen to the mariachi play at midnight. Are you with me? 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

0: 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It's just you and me right now. Do you think we could lose control?
1: Adios.

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Still time to make it right. 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

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The sunny days are back,